0: Yo, anytime you come around yardy, you know say my burning to the top, yeah. Yo, I'm gonna stop the fire blazing. Me keep it tight, you know, with me crew. Come on, guys, town, you know. I'm around town.
1: So come on, you know, come on, you know, come on, you know, come on, you know, come on, you know, come on, you know, come on, you know, come on, you know, come on, you know, come on, you know, come on, you know, come on, you know, come on, you know, come on, you know, come on, you know, come on, you know, come on, you know, come on, you know, come on, you know, come on, you know, come on, you know, come on, you know, come on, you know, come on, you know, come on, you know, come on, you know, come on, you know, come on, you know, come on, you know, come on, you know, come on, you know, come on, you know, come on, you know, come on, you know, come on, you know, come on, you know, come on, you know, come on, you know, come on, you know, come on, you know, come on, you know, come on, you know, come on, you know, come on, you know, come on, you know, come on, you know, come on, you know, come on, you know, come on, you know, come on, you know, come on, you know, come on, you know, come on, you know, come on, you know, come on, you know, come on, you know, come on, you know, come on, you know, come on, you know, come on, you know, come on, you know,

need my once upon a time story, a private tale to tell my soul sorry, a justified reason not to worry, a lure to know I'm not one too many, something to grip on like too many, something to click on like Atari, something to play with like Jumanji, someone to spy on like Homie. I need my once upon a time in the West, something that meets criteria for request, something that can unreasonably request, one thing I can take from worst to best, one motive to move permanently on your breast, 36 chambers I'm put to the test, 99 problems I shall never rest, 15 ways to leave Margie Smith. A billion new words left on my list, one war until I'm a pacifist, one stone to be an archaeologist, one glove over my iron fist, one soul to give a therapist, someone to lean on like Rhapsody, a cycle to hang on to

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touch me with the car, you make me old. 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

0: I never say never or die, I say never mind. Cass is trying nickel and dime me. You and what army, use your simple mind. 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That goes for nickel bags, that goes for nickel nines. Didn't think of drinking up the pickle grind and never got in bitten. Listen, what you watch your cotton picking mine. I come to poke you like a Pokemon. Face a poker, pop up like a Pokemon. Come on, I'm Papa San. To the Bakken Brahms and freaking rick the ruler, playing it cool like I'm the fucking Fonz. My Uzi way a couple times, aimed at Uncle Tom's. So you can call me Capitan more than a couple times. Believe what's on your gun and not what you say. Believe what's on your gun and not what you say. Believe what's on your gun and not what you say. Believe what's on your gun and not what you say.
1: Flying saucers, iron horses, lying reporters, falsifying sources, ignoring higher forces. Life is all of this, simultaneous. They trying to play with us, just listen to your gut.
0: I always say thank you and please. I speak Japanese, knows the evenings of eating on Frank and Beans. I cripple my faculties, and now when you factor in the factory, shit is worse than fracking by a factor in three. My flat was flapping in the breeze, now I set you free while I'm scratching fleas. Either all in or you falling on your keys. Whatchamacallit, what you call it when you balling, but you always getting teased. So when you balling, but you always getting teased, that's just like pulling teeth. What signs be out of sight and out of reach? Yo, honestly, get out of seat, go on the Odyssey. Check on the guard to see her on the scene and getting sleep. Sick as a dog and pissing on a tree and getting treats. Believe what's on your gun and not what you say. Believe what's on your gun and not what you say. Believe what's on your gun and not what you say. Believe what's on your gun and not what you say.

sprint always. 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I'm swinging the ball and chain at people that say that we are all the same. I'm shedding the harness. I'm a motherfucking artist, man. 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A member of the starting string. 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Your fella seller dweller with a feather in the ink. 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I'm selling umbrellas on the brink. 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Believe what's what you got and not what you see. Believe what's what you got and not what you see. Believe what's what you got and not what you see.

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animals. 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
0: And the new album, Overgrown, equally gorgeous. 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
0: You've got to tune to KEXP Seattle.
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